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1: In a little quiet town, just south of the Mexican border, there lived a lovely Juanita, a banana grower's daughter. 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Still, Juanita would sing each day in the fields, soon as her work was done.

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He saw a sign for a stock car race,

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0: 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But I just wanted to know, do you know somebody named...
1: 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Oh yeah, definitely, I know his name.
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She walked up to me and she asked me to dance.

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1: I'm too sexy for my love. 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

In 1965, Vietnam seemed like just another foreign war. But it wasn't. It was different in many ways, and so were those who did the fighting. In World War II, the average age of the combat soldier was 26. In Vietnam, he was 19. In Vietnam, he was 19.

I hope life treats you kind, and I hope that you have all that you ever dreamed of, and I wish you joy and happiness.